0: Betty Davis eyes.
1: 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She's got Betty Davis eyes.
0: Los éxitos que nunca olvidaremos solo en ochentas forever. 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

statement, feel burned out to the ground. 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You bring me

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Atrévete al cambio, atrévete a más. Sigue con nosotros, stay with us. 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

Preparamos los 32 años de tu Sundays. Maldita creatividad. We are preparing for the 32 years for your Sundays. Damn creativity. Disco Sensei.